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2: 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Yeah, so we need last month, second week of January.
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2: 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And I thank God year 2024 when I went back to Lorin by any other church kale
0: ni. 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
2: Ni Lorin, I want to thank God for Pastor Godflow too. He encouraged me. He encouraged me so well pe brother, e sha ma e ma kanju. He kept praying on for me. Gba mi ta ba tun pare service ma tun ni sir. Ose itun worst ju last week lo ni e sha ma worry e ma bayi so 2025 when I when my uncle was is a general in the army he was posted to Ibadan January 2025 dekin so ra to but I just got the information that he was posted to Ibadan yeah so I called him on phone because I've always wanted to be in Ibadan awon eyan ma gbadura fun pe kawon travel out all my prayer is let me just be in Ibadan and get established me
0: travel out kan number don
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0: 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You are blessed. It is well with you.

0: football, tennis, basketball, and more here on Sports Extra. Your sports master, Kilechi Onwudiwe, has details on the goal. The scores that count.
1: Manchester United 8, Arsenal 2.
0: The victories we cheer for. It's coming
1: home. Champions of Europe at last. Champions League winners. The heart.
0: And the losses that make us cry.
1: Brazil are being humiliated, humbled, and taken apart. And
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A very good morning and thanks for joining us. This is Sports Extra live on Classic FM 94.3 Abuja, the station that plays every song you know. Morning of Tuesday, the 29th of September, 2026. My name is David Okon. It's time now for us to get to see all the latest happenings across the world of sports. And we'll get going from the camp of Nigeria Super Eagles, where it's match day for Nigeria Super Eagles at the ongoing 2027 Africa Cup of Nations qualifiers. And Nigeria will be playing by 5 p.m. Later this evening away to Guinea-Bissau. It's going to be a second Group L encounter. Remember that both Nigeria and Guinea-Bissau began the 2027 AFCON qualifiers with wins. Nigeria beating Madagascar by 2-1, while Guinea-Bissau beat one of the co-host nations of next year's AFCON, Tanzania, by 2-0. Guinea-Bissau sits top on goals difference in Group L. And Nigeria's Super Eagles know that only victory, yes, will set Nigeria top. Of course, Guinea-Bissau have beaten Nigeria a couple of years ago in Abuja in an AFCON qualifier.

All right, so that game is one of the two games that will be taking place in Group L for today. The other being the game between Madagascar and Tanzania. That kickoff time for that game is 2 p.m. And then they are hosts, yes, of other 2027 AFCON qualifying games across the continent. I'll just run you through some of those fixtures. In Group A, by 2 p.m., Lesotho will host Morocco, while also in Group A, by 8 p.m. later tonight, Gabon will face off with the Niger Republic. In Group B, South Sudan will take on Egypt by 2 p.m., while in Group C, the Black Stars of Ghana, four times winners of the AFCON, will face off with the Gambia by 5 p.m., while also in Group C, Cote d'Ivoire will be away to Somalia by 8 p.m. Group F will see Benin Republic host Mauritania by 6 p.m. While in Group G, Comoros, the island nation of Comoros, will face off with Namibia by 12 p.m. That's at 12 p.m. today. Cameroon against Cameroon away to Congo. That's neighbors Congo by 8 p.m. Congo Brazzaville now. While Uganda will take on Libya by 5 p.m. in Group H. The Group I will see Burundi against Algeria. 2 p.m. is kickoff time for that. While former AFCON champions Zambia will host Togo also by 5 p.m. in Group I. Group J sees Ethiopia against Senegal. This game will be played in Addis by 2 p.m. while Mozambique takes on Sudan also by the same time. That's also a Group J encounter. Group K will see Cape Verde against Rwanda after their night exploit at the World Cup. They are back to the African continent. They take on Rwanda by 5 p.m. And then Liberia against Mali, also in Group K, is an all West African affair that kicks off by 8 p.m. Later tonight.

0: All right, you're still on Two Sports Extra live on Classic FM 94.3 Abuja, the station that plays every song you know. Let's just quickly look at some results from last night's 2027 AFCON qualifiers. Equatorial Guinea beat Sierra Leone by a goal to nil. The goal came in the opening minute of the game through Lorenzo Zuniga, and that's how we stayed, helping them to their first win at this year's qualifiers. 3 points from their opening two games. The other game in Group E finished Zimbabwe 1, the DRC 2. Democratic Republic of Congo scored through the Newcastle 4, Yuan Wisa and Sami Mutusami, who both scored their goals in the first half to give them their lead. Remember, both Zimbabwe and the DRC had won their opening game, and it was a battle for who will go top. The DRC emerged victorious, that's despite Zimbabwe reducing the deficit in the 93rd minute through Marshall Munetsi. It was not enough. DRC held on. They could have scored more. They had a couple of shots that hit the post by Yuan Wisa, but in the end, they held on to seal all 3 points and stay top of Group E, while Equatorial Guinea and Zimbabwe both have 3 points from the opening two games. In Group F, Burkina Faso won 1-0 away at the Central African Republic. The only goal of the game for the West Africans came when Abubakar Kamara scored in the 60th minute to give them all 3 points. In Rades, Tunisia played out a 2-2 draw with Botswana. It was the visitors who took the lead in the 37th minute before the Tunisian forward scored a pair of goals, Hazem Mastori, to turn the game on its head, but it was not done as Lobagang Ditsele came on as a substitute and got what was the equalizing goal in the 60th minute to help Botswana to that massive point away from home. It's two draws, it's two games played and two draws for them so far. Talking about Tunisia and Botswana, two games played and of course two draws, so 2 points each. Both of them are currently joint top of Group H. On to Sports Extra right here on Classic FM 94.3 Abuja, the station that plays every song you know. Let's before we look at the other fixtures, let's just come back home quickly and let you know that there was one MPFL game the league yesterday. Ranchers Bees of Kaduna played out a goalless draw with Rivers United in Kaduna. That result meant that Rivers United couldn't go top of the MPFL. They are now just 11 points. Just a point behind Barua FC, who currently sit at top. For more stories from home and away from men's football to women's football, Nigeria's senior women's national team, the Super Falcons, are set to return to competitive action this October for a crucial doubleheader against the island nation of Comoros as the journey towards the 2028 Olympic Games in Los Angeles begins. It will be Augustine Eguavoen's first meeting with the ladies since he was appointed as interim head coach of the Super Falcons a few weeks ago. That two-legged tie will represent the second round of the African qualifying series for the LA 2028 Games. In an unconventional twist, both games will be played in Nigeria, as Comoros has adopted to play their home game in Nigeria, and that will take place at the Remo Star Stadium in Ikene. Although, the first leg of the qualifier will hold on the 9th of October, on Friday the 9th of October, with the return leg built for Tuesday the 13th of October 2026. Now, both at the same venue. That's, of course, a massive, massive one. Now, all of this is coming after Nigeria missed out on her first, qualifying for the FIFA World Cup. That result against Cameroon in the semi-finals of the Africa Cup of Nations did in the end lead to the Nigeria Football Federation President Ibrahim Gusau and his executive committee all handing in resignation letters. Let's see how Eguavoen is going to perform on an interim basis with the Super Falcons. He's going to be assisted by Christopher Danjuma, as well as the former Super Falcons defender Aissat Youssouf, goalkeeper trainer for this upcoming camp will be Olatunji Barua. And they just got, remember, the camp opens on Sunday, the 4th of October, which is about 5 days which they have to prepare the team for that game against, for those two games matching against Comoros. On to Sports Extra right here on Classic FM 94.3 Abuja, the station that plays every song you know. Let's quickly now turn attention to some of the UEFA Nations League games that will take place later tonight. That's after we look at some of the results from yesterday, because Michael Olise's brilliant goal in the 88th minute helps Zinedine Zidane and his French side to beat the Red Devils of Belgium by a goal to nil away from home last night. Italy were also on the winning side as they beat Turkey by 4-1 with goals from Davide Fratesi, Alessandro Bastoni and Michael Kayode, as well as Julian Esposito, helping Italy to that massive win against Turkey. Roberto Mancini, that's of course his second game in charge of Italy since he came back for the second time. He came back for his second stint. Georgia and Ukraine played out a goalless draw in their Nations League tie in Tbilisi last night, while Northern Ireland also played out a goalless draw with Hungary. Bosnia and Herzegovina won 4-2 away at Romania as Roberto Ayari and Viktor Gyökeres helped Sweden to a 3-1 victory over Poland. And looking at some of the fixtures in the Nations League, UEFA Nations League for tonight, England will be in action when they go away to the Czech Republic, while Spain will host Croatia. Both games will kick off by 7:45 p.m. Scotland against Switzerland is for 7:45 p.m. while Slovenia against North Macedonia is also for 7:45 p.m. Finland against Belarus is for 5 p.m. San Marino against Albania is for 7:45 p.m. and then Moldova will take on the Faroe Islands. Luxembourg against Iceland and Slovakia against Kazakhstan. Those are just some of the games to expect in the Nations League. One quick news from World Football Governing Body FIFA can come now confirm to you that Gianni Infantino has indicated a greater amount of money could be distributed to FIFA members from his estimated £4.4 billion cash reserves. In a letter seen by the media and sent to the governing body's six continental confederations on Monday, FIFA President Gianni Infantino said he would support the greatest level of additional funding that can responsibly be delivered. Infantino has come under increasing pressure over his aborted FIFA Forward Enterprise plan, which proposed selling stakes in the World Cup and other competitions to private investors, sparking a major backlash. His letter comes after UEFA and CONCACAF, which are the confederations of Europe and North America, Central America and Caribbean, demanded FIFA pay $10 million to all 211 members from its reserves. The proposal will be considered by the FIFA Council when they meet on the 15th of October. That's where we'll have to wrap things up for Sports Extra this Tuesday morning. Do join us again by 6:30 p.m. when, of course, we will bring you all the updates on the Nigeria versus Guinea-Bissau game. Enjoy the rest of the morning. Bye for now.
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right then, it is 20 minutes to top of the hour right here on the Classic Morning Show, sailing smoothly for your listening pleasure. That song takes us back to 1989, the Fan Yong Cannibal, simply saying, drives me crazy. My name is Lady Ron and Classic Morning Show is going great. Thanks to all of the beautiful messages coming through. Remember, it's 070-760-13943. I'll take that again, 070-760-13943. If you'd like to say hey and send a message, it's very easy to do so. Well, now in an update, the Federal High Court in Abuja has ordered all of the Nigerian midstream and downstream petroleum regulatory authority to continue granting and renewing petroleum products licenses. And this happened over the first battle over fuel imports versus domestic capacity expands. You know, so this ruling has put decision in Abuja alongside a pending suit by the Dangote Petroleum Refinery at the Federal High Court in Lagos. The challenges right now is the marketers under the Petroleum Products Retail Outlets Owners Association of Nigeria and the Independent Petroleum Marketers Association of Nigeria are saying that the competition between local refiners and importers could improve if there's petrol availability and affordability for Nigerians. And I guess the best question is, where do we go from here? Well, at the moment, this ruling, the Abuja ruling, the court ruling, Federal High Court ruling in Abuja, which was presided by the Justice Inyang Eko, you know, as will continue to grant and issue and extend and renew and reissue petroleum product import licenses to importers in Nigeria. Well, I'll follow this story. I mean, I've been following up for the last 2 weeks per se. You know, the argument really is, where do we go from here in terms of Nigerians and how much we'll be buying petrol, I mean, going forward? The judge has declared that these three companies will be entitled to issuance, extension and renewal of petroleum product licenses once they fulfill the conditions stipulated by the NMDPRA. Well, that's the update right now. I mean, the Dangote pending suit is still in court and it's been fixed for the 7th of October. I'll definitely keep you updated on that. But those are some of the challenges, you know, with this issuance with the federal government of fuel import licenses to NMPC and, of course, to several petroleum marketers. Well, I'm talking more about something very, very important when it comes to health. So do make sure you stay tuned in the 9 o'clock hour. My name is Lady Ron. This is Classic FM 94.3 Abuja, the station that plays every song you know. It's a smooth Tuesday, and this is In Excess with I Need You Tonight. Stay with me.

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Mega Millions Naija don't bring another ogbonge opportunity come your way. This time, you fit to win instant 20,000 naira. All you guys do that to dial *200095# or go megamillionsnaija.com/mega cash out to enter pool. Then go call the winners on top the mega cash out show where go air by 7:30 p.m. on Mondays to Fridays. The more you enter, the higher your chance. Come chop your own. No say I no tell you. Abuja.

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0: 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The Vibe Abuja, opening on Wednesday, the 30th of September. 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
2: We are family. Oh, boy, I am so tired. 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Oh, what's this bright light? My God, they must gonna rob me. But these people with the money, they're gonna rob me. 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Oh shit, wait. That's the police. 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I will show them I have my ID so they know I am.

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0: Hey, hold on, Mr. Two-Face. 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

0: Cocktails, beautiful ambience, live music, one sophisticated evening. 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The Vibe Abuja, opening on Wednesday, the 30th of September. 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

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That's what we do on the station that plays every song, you know. That was Kool and the Gang, coming from the year 1980, the album Celebrate, and it's an amazing song, any day, anytime. And that's why we played on the station that plays every song, you know. And just to let you know, there's a fun fact about that particular song I just played right about now. And on this day, 46 years ago, Kool and the Gang released the album Celebrate, and that album reached the number one spot on the US R&B chart and number 10 on the Billboard 200. So that particular album was an album that produced the song I just played. Yes, it's still the Drive Time Show. The studio time check is 51 minutes gone past 4 p.m. A big shout out to Major General Elvis Njoku and his lovely wife, Mrs. Aretha Njoku, as they mark 25 years of marital bliss today. Big shout out to you and your lovely wife. We still got more music to play on the Drive Time Show. Remember, I told you at 5 p.m. I'll be giving you my Did You Know for today. So stick around and I'll be back to give you my Did You Know at 5 p.m. Let's jump right back to the music. I got something coming from South Sultan and Wizkid. Yes, I'm still going to do a giveaway for the stage play that will be coming up on the 4th of October. So stick around. But remember, you can reach us on WhatsApp 0707-601-3943. And I got a message from Stephen Gimba from Suleja. I see you. Thank you so very much. It is Coco Se, Sound Sultan and Wizkid.

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2: Hello Abuja, I've got an exciting news to share with you. 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Yes, the name of the place is Arena 212 Wellness. 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

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I am Vivian Uzadima with the World News on Classic FM 94.3 Abuja. First, the headline. Tinubu transmits National Research Fund bill to Senate. Senate urges better flood preparedness relief efforts. On the foreign scene, African leaders to meet in Egypt for business summit. And in sport, Fui Joshua set for first press conference ahead of fight. Now the news in full. President Bola Tinubu has transmitted the National Research and Development Fund Bill 2026 to Senate for consideration and passage. The proposed legislation seeks to consolidate fragmented research and development funding across ministries, departments, and agencies in a central fund. The fund will provide financing for research institutions and academic bodies while promoting collaboration among research agencies, academia, and the private sector. Senate President Godswin Akpabio said the Senate would expedite consideration of the bill to facilitate its passage. President Bola Tinubu has asked the Senate to screen and confirm nominees for appointments to key government institutions. The research was read by Senate President Godswin Akpabio as Senate resumed plenary after a 9-week recess. The nominees include Abdullahi Meikano as chairman of Fiscal Responsibilities Commission alongside six other members. Tinubu also nominated Sani Ndanusa as a non-career ambassador, high commissioner, and Wakil Booker as a member of Federal Civil Service Commission. The relevant Senate committees were given 2 weeks to report back. The Senate has called on the federal government and security agencies to intensify efforts to rescue Nigerians held captive by kidnappers and protect vulnerable communities. Senate President Godswin Akpabio made the call as the Senate resumed plenary after its annual recess. He said the Senate would use legislation, appropriation, and oversight to address insecurity, flooding, and the rising cost of living. Akpabio said sympathy alone was not enough, stressing that kidnapped Nigerians deserve the government's attention, resolve, and full constitutional responsibility. The Senate has expressed concerns over the impact of flooding on communities, farmers, and families across Nigeria, urging government at all levels to improve disaster preparedness and relief efforts. Senate President Godswin Akpabio called for early preparation, protection of vulnerable communities, and prompt delivery of relief materials to victims. He warned that the loss of farmlands and agricultural produce could worsen food insecurity while urging faster responses to disaster. Akpabio also highlighted the rising cost of living, food prices, and unemployment, saying lawmakers must remain attentive to economic challenges facing ordinary Nigeria. Still on national stories, Senate President Godswin Akpabio has warned politicians and candidates contesting the 2027 general elections against violence, intimidation, and divisive campaigns. He urged political actors to present their policies and visions without exploiting religious, regional, or other divisions. Akpabio called for robust debate while stressing that Nigerians should be allowed to freely choose their leaders. He also urged lawmakers to maintain decorum and focus on their legislative responsibilities despite the political activities ahead of the election. The House of Representatives has approved an extension of the 2025 capital budget implementation deadline from September 30th to December 31st, 2026. The extension followed President Bola Tinubu's request to allow ministries, departments, and agencies to complete ongoing infrastructure projects and other capital expenditures. It is the fourth extension of the deadline, which was originally set from December 31st, 2025. The amendment bill was passed through accelerated readings to prevent ongoing capital projects from being abandoned due to funding and implementation challenges.
The Universal Basic Education Commission, UBEC, says about 10 million Nigerian children are currently excluded from early childhood care, development and education. UBEC Executive Secretary Aisha Garba said only 35.6% of children aged 36 to 59 months attend early childhood education. She also noted that about 46% of children aged 24 to 59 months were developmentally off track, according to the 2021 Multiple Indicator Cluster Survey. Garba warned that inadequate early childhood education could contribute to poor learning outcomes as children progress through the school system. In business, the Nigerian National Petroleum Company Limited, NNPC, says it recorded about 7.2 trillion naira profits after tax in 2025 from 34.5 trillion naira in revenue. NNPC GCEO Bashu Bayo Onjulari said the profits increased by over 30% compared with 2024. The company paid 22.3 trillion naira in taxes, royalties, remittances to the federal government during the year. NNPCL also reported average production of 1.77 million barrels of crude oil per day and 7.2 billion standard cubic feet of gas per day. 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Still to come, foreign and sports. Do stay with us.

On the foreign scene, African leaders are expected to meet in Egypt on Friday for the inaugural three-day Aluminium African Forum aimed at strengthening economic ties across the continent. The forum is expected to attract more than 20 heads of state and government representatives alongside business leaders, bankers, and development institutions. Egypt is seeking to strengthen its influence in Africa and promote cooperation between countries across different regions. The meeting also comes amid Egypt's long-running dispute with Ethiopia over the Grand Ethiopia Renaissance Dam and now water resources. Still on the foreign scene, U.S. President Donald Trump has denied a report by Alexa that he offered Iran sanctions relief and access to frozen funds in exchange for steps on its nuclear program. Trump described the report as untrue, saying he had offered Iran nothing. The report, citing unnamed U.S. official, said Trump was willing to offer sanctions relief and release frozen funds in return for concrete steps from Tehran. The denial comes as Iran's Foreign Minister Abbas Araghchi was expected to meet Qatari mediators in New York. In sports, former Spurs goals forward Peter Odemwingie has recalled how Nigeria's Olympic team was forced to wear kit left behind by Super Falcons during the 2008 Belgian Olympics. Speaking on the R4C podcast, Odemwingie said officials had sent the team's kit back home, believing they would not progress beyond the group stage. Nigeria eventually topped Group B unbeaten after draws against the Netherlands and victories over Japan and the United States. Odemwingie said the team had to improvise with the Falcons kit and plain white t-shirts for their remaining matches. Still in sport, Tyson Fury and Anthony Joshua are set to face the media on Wednesday ahead of their December 1st heavyweight fight at Cardiff's Principality Stadium. The press conference will hold at the British Airways at ARC at Olympia in London, with both fighters and their promoters expected to attend. The event had been uncertain after promoter Eddie Hearn said nothing had been confirmed, but an agreement has now been reached. The development follows Fury's recent doubt about the fight, when he claimed there was only a 1% chance of facing Joshua next. And that's the world news. Before we go, another look at our major headlines. Tinubu transmit National Research Fund bill to Senate. Senate urges better flood preparedness relief efforts. And in sports, Fury Joshua set for first press conference ahead of fight. Thank you for listening to the World News on Classic FM 94.3 Abuja. 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My name is Vivian Ozadima. Thank you for listening and do have a lovely evening.

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